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15: We have a yellow air quality warning in effect. Tonight we'll have clear skies with a low of 11. Tomorrow we can expect some sunshine with a high of 26. And Tuesday, cloudy with a chance of showers, high of 22.
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somebody always brings a guitar. Campfire rule number two. Nobody knows all the words. Yeah, we're still good. This is the summer of 10,000 songs. 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
1: Dear London, every road construction project starts with, "We'll have this wrapped up soon." 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

0: local businesses don't just talk about community. They show up for it. Here are a few now.
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9: We have a yellow air quality warning in effect. Tonight we'll have clear skies with a low of 11. Tomorrow we can expect some sunshine with a high of 26. And Tuesday, cloudy with a chance of showers, high of 22.
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19: We have a yellow air quality warning in effect. Tonight we'll have clear skies with a low of 11. Tomorrow we can expect some sunshine with a high of 26. And Tuesday, cloudy with a chance of showers, high of 22.
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We checked. That's basically musical copy and paste, right? Yeah. No thanks. 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
9: We have a yellow air quality warning in effect. Tonight we'll have clear skies with a low of 11. Tomorrow we can expect some sunshine with a high of 26. And Tuesday, cloudy with a chance of showers, high of 22.
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1: Dear Grand Bend, you spend 9 months pretending you're a normal town and 3 months acting like you're Miami Beach. Nobody believes either version. See you Saturday. Love, everyone stuck in traffic on Highway 21.
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Everybody always brings a guitar. Campfire rule number two. Nobody knows all the words. Yeah, we're still good. 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
0: 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We say surprise guitars and turning it up stupid loud. 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

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And so are you.

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We checked. That's basically musical copy and paste, right? Yeah. No thanks. 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

Western Ontario right now. Someone's on a Harley. Someone's on a dock. Someone's mowing the lawn shirtless for no reason. And all of them are rocking Giant FM. 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
1: Sunshine today and only slightly humid. Good morning. I'm Lisa Brandt. Your weather details are coming up. Lake Lisgar Water Park reopened on Sunday and returned to regular operations. That means all swimming lessons, aquatic programs, classes, and scheduled water park activities.

0: communities in Northern Ontario, they're still being heavily affected. If you're inclined to help out, Oneida Nation of the Thames in Southwold is taking donations to help those affected. Restaurants and licensed food vendors have until Friday to register for the Party Till the Cows Come Home contest in the search for a signature Tilson burger. The recipe must have at least one locally sourced ingredient or a connection to Tilsonburg through its name or theme. The contest will be held in August at Annandale. The winner will earn the Golden Cowbell Trophy and claim the title of Tilsonburg's Best Burger. In sports, defending champs Argentina lost to Spain at the FIFA World Cup. The score 1-0 in added extra time. Major League Baseball, the Blue Jays were blanked 3-0 by the Chicago White Sox. Dwayne Ward, a two-time World Series champ and one of the most accomplished relievers in Toronto Blue Jays history, has died at the age of 62. The Blue Jays said Sunday he died of natural causes in Toronto. In the CFL, Hamilton beat Toronto 24-23. Winnipeg defeated Ottawa 36-34, and it was Montreal over Calgary 38-32. No subscriptions, no nonsense. 101.3 Giant FM sends the free daily news digital edition straight to your inbox each morning. 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
0: Mainly sunny with cloudy periods this afternoon. The high 26, feeling a little humid. Overnight, a slight chance of showers before tomorrow. Low of 19. For tomorrow, showers likely to start near noon. Possibly a thunderstorm in there too. Gusty winds. A high of 26, feeling like 33. For Wednesday, a mix of sun and cloud. A slight chance of showers and a high of 21 degrees. Today's UV index is 9, or very high. 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
5: Yeah, it says Tilsonburg on our license. 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

songs every day is like wearing the same t-shirt all summer. Possible? Yeah. Fresh? Not a chance. 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
1: Good morning. I'm John Biggs. Here's what's coming up over the next 48 hours. It's everything you need to know. This afternoon at the Ingersoll Library, Canadian Mental Health Association staff will be available from 1 until 3 for anyone looking to connect, access resources, or simply enjoy some social time in a welcoming environment. If books are your happy place, of course a library is a great place to go, but Tillsonburg Library also has books and banter from 3 until 4 this afternoon, a chance to chat about your favorite authors, unforgettable characters, surprising plot twists, or maybe even the books that didn't quite live up to the hype. Tomorrow, Community Employment Services will be at the Thamesford Library from 1:30 until 4, helping job seekers of all experience levels. 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Then, later tomorrow evening, lace them up for drop-in non-contact ball hockey at the Tillsonburg Community Center, open to ages 15 and up, with all skill levels welcome. Just remember to bring your CSA-approved helmet, full cage, gloves, stick, and running shoes. It runs from 8 until 9. In local sports tonight, Tri-County fastball action sees the Port Burwell Lakers take on the Hickson Astros at 8:30. You can submit and read more events at oxfordtoday.ca. From the newsroom, I'm John Biggs.
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11: Mainly sunny with cloudy periods this afternoon. The high 26, feeling a little humid. Overnight, a slight chance of showers before tomorrow, low of 19. For tomorrow, showers likely to start near noon, possibly a thunderstorm in there too. Gusty winds, a high of 26, feeling like 33. For Wednesday, a mix of sun and cloud, a slight chance of showers, and a high of 21 degrees. Today's UV index is 9, or very high. The Giant FM UV report is brought to you by South Coast Awning, leading provider of shade in southwestern Ontario.
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1: Good morning, I'm John Biggs. Time for What's Good in Oxford. 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
8: Mainly sunny with cloudy periods this afternoon. The high 26, feeling a little humid. Overnight, a slight chance of showers before tomorrow. Low of 19. For tomorrow, showers likely to start near noon. Possibly a thunderstorm in there too. Gusty winds. A high of 26, feeling like 33. For Wednesday, a mix of sun and cloud. A slight chance of showers and a high of 21 degrees. Today's UV index is 9, or very high. The Giant FM UV report is brought to you by South Coast Awning, leading provider of shade in southwestern Ontario.
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1: A mainly sunny day ahead with a bit of humidity. Then showers move in either tonight or tomorrow. Good morning, I'm Lisa Brandt. Your weather details are coming up. This is National Drowning Prevention Week with a reminder that every drowning death is preventable. More than 400 Canadians die in water-related incidents every year. The Canadian Life Saving Society says one of the best things you can do to prevent drowning is learn to swim. Speaking of water, Lake Lisgar Water Park is now open again and resuming regular operations. It reopened Sunday after being closed because of poor air quality. The town of Tillsonburg says all swimming lessons, aquatic programs, classes, and scheduled water park activities are back on and will proceed as normal. And registration closes Friday for local restaurants and licensed food vendors to enter the official Tillsonburger contest to be held at Annandale National Historic Site on its 145th anniversary next month. There must be a local aspect to the burger recipe, and one will claim the Golden Cowbell Trophy and the title of Tillsonburg's Best Burger. Details are on our website. In sports, at the FIFA World Cup, Spain denied Argentina a repeat by dominating the entire game. Spain got the eventual winning goal in the 106th minute to claim its first World Cup in 16 years. Baseball, the White Sox blanked the Blue Jays 3-0. The Angels slipped by the Tigers 3-2. CFL Week 7, Winnipeg got by Ottawa 36-34. Hamilton beat Toronto 24-23, and Montreal defeated Calgary 38-32. In golf, Ryan Fox claimed his first major title, sinking a 15-foot birdie putt on the final hole to win the Open Championship at Royal Birkdale. No subscriptions, no nonsense. 101.3 Giant FM sends the free daily news digital edition straight to your inbox each morning. 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
1: Mainly sunny with cloudy periods this afternoon. The high 26, feeling a little humid. Overnight, a slight chance of showers before tomorrow. Low of 19. For tomorrow, showers likely to start near noon. Possibly a thunderstorm in there too. Gusty winds. A high of 26, feeling like 33. For Wednesday, a mix of sun and cloud. A slight chance of showers and a high of 21 degrees. Today's UV index is 9, or very high. The Giant FM UV report is brought to you by South Coast Awning, leading provider of shade in southwestern Ontario.
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1: Good morning. I'm John Biggs. Here's what's coming up over the next 48 hours. It's everything you need to know. This afternoon at the Ingersoll Library, Canadian Mental Health Association staff will be available from 1 until 3 for anyone looking to connect, access resources, or simply enjoy some social time in a welcoming environment. If books are your happy place, of course a library is a great place to go, but Tillsonburg Library also has Books and Banter from 3 until 4 this afternoon, a chance to chat about your favorite authors, unforgettable characters, surprising plot twists, or maybe even the books that didn't quite live up to the hype. Tomorrow, Community Employment Services will be at the Thamesford Library from 1:30 until 4, helping job seekers of all experience levels. Whether you're entering the workforce, changing careers, or looking for your next opportunity, their team is ready to help you get started. Then, later tomorrow evening, lace them up for drop-in non-contact ball hockey at the Tillsonburg Community Center, open to ages 15 and up, with all skill levels welcome. Just remember to bring your CSA-approved helmet, full cage gloves, stick and running shoes. It runs from 8 until 9. In local sports tonight, Tri-County fastball action sees the Port Burwell Lakers take on the Hickson Astros at 8:30. You can submit and read more events at OxfordToday.ca. From the newsroom, I'm John Biggs.
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12: Mainly sunny with cloudy periods this afternoon. The high 26, feeling a little humid. Overnight, a slight chance of showers before tomorrow, low of 19. For tomorrow, showers likely to start near noon, possibly a thunderstorm in there too. Gusty winds, a high of 26, feeling like 33. For Wednesday, a mix of sun and cloud, a slight chance of showers, and a high of 21 degrees. Today's UV index is 9, or very high. The Giant FM UV report is brought to you by South Coast Awning, leading provider of shade in southwestern Ontario.
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1: Good morning, I'm John Biggs. Time for What's Good in Oxford. I've always thought there should be a Tilsonburger, and now there will be. The town of Tilsonburg is in search of the official Tilsonburger as part of Party Till the Cows Come Home. And Tilsonburg's burger creators have an opportunity to step up and show their culinary skills and creativity, as well as a chance to be crowned Tilsonburg's best burger and take home the Golden Cowbell Trophy. 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A delicious opportunity for the community to come cheer on their favorites and be part of the excitement as Tilsonburg's official Tilsonburger is crowned. For registration details and the full story, visit OxfordToday.ca. From the newsroom, I'm John Biggs.
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9: Mainly sunny with cloudy periods this afternoon, the high 26, feeling a little humid. Overnight, a slight chance of showers before tomorrow, low of 19. For tomorrow, showers likely to start near noon, possibly a thunderstorm in there too, gusty winds, a high of 26, feeling like 33. For Wednesday, a mix of sun and cloud, a slight chance of showers, and a high of 21 degrees. Today's UV index is 9, or very high. The Giant FM UV report is brought to you by South Coast Awning. leading provider of shade in southwestern Ontario.
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1: Sunshine today and only slightly humid. Good morning, I'm Lisa Brandt. Your weather details are coming up. Lake Lisgar Water Park reopened on Sunday and returned to regular operations. That means all swimming lessons, aquatic programs, classes, and scheduled water park activities are back on and running as normal. The town of Tillsonburg imposed a temporary closure last week due to poor air quality. At the World Cup final on Sunday, Prime Minister Mark Carney sat with Donald Trump, who again brought up the idea of putting tariffs on wildfire smoke from Canada going into the U.S. Over the weekend, Ontario Premier Doug Ford said U.S. detractors have a very short memory and reminded the U.S. about Canada and Ontario's efforts to support California during that state's devastating wildfires in January last year. The smoke has cleared for us, but for First Nations communities in Northern Ontario, they're still being heavily affected. If you're inclined to help out, Oneida Nation of the Thames and Southwold is taking donations to help those affected. Restaurants and licensed food vendors have until Friday to register for the Party Till the Cows Come Home contest in the search for a signature Tillsonburger. The recipe must have at least one locally sourced ingredient or a connection to Tillsonburg through its name or theme. The contest will be held in August at Annandale. The winner will earn the Golden Cowbell Trophy and claim the title of Tillsonburg's Best Burger. In sports, defending champs Argentina lost to Spain at the FIFA World Cup. The score 1-0 in added extra time. Major League Baseball, the Blue Jays were blanked 3-0 by the Chicago White Sox. Dwayne Ward, a two-time World Series champ and one of the most accomplished relievers in Toronto Blue Jays history, has died at the age of 62. The Blue Jays said Sunday he died of natural causes in Toronto. In the CFL, Hamilton beat Toronto 24-23. Winnipeg defeated Ottawa 36-34, and it was Montreal over Calgary 38-32. No subscriptions, no nonsense. 101.3 Giant FM sends the free daily news digital edition straight to your inbox each morning. 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
2: Mainly sunny with cloudy periods this afternoon. The high 26, feeling a little humid. Overnight, a slight chance of showers before tomorrow, low of 19. For tomorrow, showers likely to start near noon, possibly a thunderstorm in there too. Gusty winds, a high of 26, feeling like 33. For Wednesday, a mix of sun and cloud, a slight chance of showers, and a high of 21 degrees. Today's UV index is 9, or very high. 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
1: Good morning, I'm John Biggs. Here's what's coming up over the next 48 hours. It's everything you need to know. This afternoon at the Ingersoll Library, Canadian Mental Health Association staff will be available from 1 until 3 for anyone looking to connect, access resources, or simply enjoy some social time in a welcoming environment. If books are your happy place, of course a library is a great place to go, but Tillsonburg Library also has books and banter from 3 until 4 this afternoon, a chance to chat about your favorite authors, unforgettable characters, surprising plot twists, or maybe even the books that didn't quite live up to the hype. Tomorrow, Community Employment Services will be at the Thamesford Library from 1:30 until 4, helping job seekers of all experience levels. 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Then, later tomorrow evening, lace them up for drop-in non-contact ball hockey at the Tillsonburg Community Center, open to ages 15 and up with all skill levels welcome. Just remember to bring your CSA approved helmet, full cage gloves, stick and running shoes. It runs from 8 until 9. 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
14: Mainly sunny with cloudy periods this afternoon, the high 26, feeling a little humid. Overnight, a slight chance of showers before tomorrow, low of 19. For tomorrow, showers likely to start near noon, possibly a thunderstorm in there too, gusty winds, a high of 26, feeling like 33. For Wednesday, a mix of sun and cloud, a slight chance of showers, and a high of 21 degrees. Today's UV index is 9, or very high. 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
1: Good morning, I'm John Biggs. 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
1: 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Oh yeah, bring your pet as well. 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
9: Mainly sunny with cloudy periods this afternoon, the high 26, feeling a little humid. Overnight, a slight chance of showers before tomorrow, low of 19. For tomorrow, showers likely to start near noon, possibly a thunderstorm in there too, gusty winds, a high of 26, feeling like 33. For Wednesday, a mix of sun and cloud, a slight chance of showers, and a high of 21 degrees. Today's UV index is 9, or very high. The Giant FM UV report is brought to you by South Coast Awning, leading provider of shade in southwestern Ontario.
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8: Mainly sunny with cloudy periods this afternoon. The high 26, feeling a little humid. Overnight, a slight chance of showers before tomorrow. Low of 19. For tomorrow, showers likely to start near noon. Possibly a thunderstorm in there too. Gusty winds. A high of 26, feeling like 33. For Wednesday, a mix of sun and cloud. A slight chance of showers and a high of 21 degrees.
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11: Mainly sunny with cloudy periods this afternoon. The high 26, feeling a little humid. Overnight, a slight chance of showers before tomorrow. Low of 19. For tomorrow, showers likely to start near noon. Possibly a thunderstorm in there too. Gusty winds. A high of 26, feeling like 33. For Wednesday, a mix of sun and cloud. A slight chance of showers and a high of 21 degrees.
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We checked. That's basically musical copy and paste, right? Yeah. No thanks. 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
14: Mainly sunny with cloudy periods this afternoon, the high 26, feeling a little humid. Overnight, a slight chance of showers before tomorrow, low of 19. For tomorrow, showers likely to start near noon, possibly a thunderstorm in there too, gusty winds, a high of 26, feeling like 33. For Wednesday, a mix of sun and cloud, a slight chance of showers, and a high of 21 degrees.
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southwestern Ontario right now. Someone's on a Harley. Someone's on a dock. Someone's mowing the lawn shirtless for no reason. And all of them are rocking Giant FM. 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
1: Becoming a mix of sun and cloud this afternoon, but at least there are no weather warnings. A high 26, a humidex 29, UV index very high at 9. Good afternoon, I'm John Biggs. Your weather details are coming up. Here's what's happening in Oxford County and area. The wait is over. Lake Lisgar Water Park reopened Sunday and returned to regular operations. The town of Tillsonburg says all swimming lessons, aquatic programs, classes, and scheduled water park activities are back on and operating as normal. The town is also thanking the community for its patience and understanding during the temporary closure last week due to the air quality in the area. Went on to say that the health and safety of participants, visitors, and staff remains the top priority. A reduce impaired driving everywhere ride spot check in Tillsonburg stopped an impaired driver on Oxford County roads July 13th. OPP were set up on a ride program when they identified an impaired driver. The 37-year-old female Tillsonburg resident was charged with multiple offenses, was released from custody, and is scheduled to see the inside of a courtroom in September. Oxford OPP reminds that no amount of alcohol is safe to consume and drive and asks you to drive safe, drive smart, and drive sober. Tillsonburg is searching for its official burger. Local restaurants and talented homegrown chefs are invited to take part as part of the Party Till the Cows Come Home contest. Participants are challenged to create a signature Tilson burger featuring at least one locally sourced ingredient or a connection to Tillsonburg through its name, ingredients, or theme. The winning entry will earn the Golden Cowbell Trophy and the title of Tillsonburg's Best Burger. Restaurants and licensed food vendors have until Friday, July 24th to register. More information available on our website. National Drowning Prevention Week is underway through July 25th, reminding Canadians that drowning can happen quickly and quietly. With many families enjoying pools, beaches, lakes, and cottages this summer, officials are encouraging everyone to put water safety first. Children should always be closely supervised and kept within arm's reach near the water. Boaters, anyone taking part in water sports, urged to wear a properly fitted life jacket. Learning CPR and never swimming alone are also key steps that can help prevent tragedies and ensure everyone enjoys a safe summer on the water. In sports, Spain dominated the entire World Cup final game, allowing Argentina no attempts on goal and no shots on target through the entirety of regulation. Spain got the eventual winner in the 106th minute to claim its first World Cup in 16 years. In golf, Kiwi Ryan Fox claimed his first major title. A final round charge saw him sink a 15-foot birdie putt on the final hole to win the Open Championship at Royal Birkdale. Sadly, Dwayne Ward, two-time World Series champion, one of the most accomplished relievers in Jays history, has died at 62. The Blue Jays said Sunday that Ward died of natural causes in Toronto. He had arrived in the city Friday and had dinner with his 1992-1993 teammates that night ahead of the team's Saturday ceremony honoring its 1992 and 93 championship teams. And those players found out about his passing while taking part on the field for the ceremony on Saturday. The Jays are at home tonight to play Tampa Bay, game time 7:07. Canadian Baseball League idle tonight. The London Major's not back in action until Friday. 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
1: A mix of sun and cloud this afternoon with a high 26, a humidex 29, UV index very high at 9. Tonight, partly cloudy, slight chance of overnight showers, a low of 19. Tomorrow, cloud, chance of showers increasing to 70% near noon, risk of morning and afternoon thunderstorms as well, and a high 26, humidex of 33. Tuesday night, cloud, slight chance of showers and a low 15. On Wednesday, mix of sun and cloud, slight chance of showers and a high 21.

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10: A mix of sun and cloud this afternoon with a high 26, a humidex 29, UV index very high at 9. Tonight, partly cloudy, slight chance of overnight showers, a low of 19. Tomorrow, cloud, chance of showers increasing to 70% near noon, risk of morning and afternoon thunderstorms as well, and a high 26, humidex of 33. Tuesday night, cloud, slight chance of showers and a low 15. On Wednesday, mix of sun and cloud, slight chance of showers and a high 21.
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10: A mix of sun and cloud this afternoon with a high 26, a humidex 29, UV index very high at 9. Tonight, partly cloudy, slight chance of overnight showers, a low of 19. Tomorrow, cloud, chance of showers increasing to 70% near noon, risk of morning and afternoon thunderstorms as well, and a high 26, humidex of 33. Tuesday night, cloud, slight chance of showers and a low 15. On Wednesday, mix of sun and cloud, slight chance of showers and a high 21.
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9: A mix of sun and cloud this afternoon with a high 26, a humidex 29, UV index very high at 9. Tonight, partly cloudy, slight chance of overnight showers, a low of 19. Tomorrow, cloud, chance of showers increasing to 70% near noon, risk of morning and afternoon thunderstorms as well, and a high 26, humidex of 33. Tuesday night, cloud, slight chance of showers and a low 15. On Wednesday, mix of sun and cloud, slight chance of showers and a high 21.
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8: A mix of sun and cloud this afternoon with a high 26, a humidex 29, UV index very high at 9. Tonight, partly cloudy, slight chance of overnight showers, a low of 19. Tomorrow, cloud, chance of showers increasing to 70% near noon, risk of morning and afternoon thunderstorms as well, and a high 26, humidex of 33. Tuesday night, cloud, slight chance of showers and a low 15. On Wednesday, mix of sun and cloud, slight chance of showers and a high 21.
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1: Nice to have no warnings or alert in the forecast for a change. A partly cloudy night, just a chance of overnight showers and a low 19. Good afternoon. I'm John Biggs. Your weather details are coming up. Here's what's happening in Oxford County and area. The wait is over. Lake Lisgar Water Park reopened on Sunday and returned to regular operations. The town of Tillsonburg says all swimming lessons, aquatic programs, classes, and scheduled water park activities are back on and operating as usual. The town is also thanking the community for its patience and understanding during the temporary closure last week due to the poor air quality in the area, and went on to say that the health and safety of participants, visitors, and staff remains the top priority. Tillsonburg is searching for its official burger. The Tillsonburger. Local restaurants and talented homegrown chefs are invited to take part as part of Party Till the Cows Come Home. Participants are challenged to create a signature Tillsonburger featuring at least one locally sourced ingredient or a connection to Tillsonburg through its name, ingredients, or theme. The winning entry will earn the Golden Cowbell Trophy and the title of Tillsonburg's Best Burger. Restaurants and licensed food vendors have until Friday, July 24th to register. 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National Drowning Prevention Week is underway through July 25th, reminding Canadians that drowning can happen quickly and quietly. Many families enjoying pools, beaches, lakes, and cottages this summer, so officials are encouraging everyone to put water safety first. Children should always be closely supervised and kept within arm's reach near the water. Boaters and anyone taking part in water sports urged to wear a properly fitted life jacket. Learning CPR and never swimming alone are also key steps that can help prevent tragedies and ensure everyone enjoys a safe summer on the water. As forest fires continue to force people from their homes, across Canada, Northern Reach Network says the need to rescue displaced animals has never been greater. The organization is appealing for donations and support. Board member and volunteer Paul Bishop explains what's happening.
2: As the wildfires continue to threaten the communities across the region, thousands of families have been forced to evacuate their homes with little to no notice. We are on the front line supporting both the people and the animals affected by this crisis. Many evacuees are struggling to find a safe, temporary housing for their beloved pets.
1: Northern Reach is encouraging the public to donate to its emergency GoFundMe campaign. In sports, Dwayne Ward, a two-time World Series champion with the Toronto Blue Jays and one of the most accomplished relievers in Jays history, died in Toronto of natural causes at the age of 62. He had arrived in the city Friday and had dinner Friday evening with some of his teammates from 1992 and 93. Ahead of the team's ceremony honoring those championship teams. And those players found out about his passing while taking part on the field for the Saturday ceremony. The Blue Jays are at home tonight and face American League leading Tampa at 7:07. No games in the Canadian Baseball League tonight. London Majors don't return to action until Friday. In the WNBA, the Toronto Tempo are at home tonight to play Las Vegas Aces. Game time is 8 p.m. No subscriptions, no nonsense. 101.3 Giant FM sends the free daily news digital edition straight to your inbox each morning. 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
1: Partly cloudy tonight, just a chance of overnight showers, a low of 19. Good afternoon, I'm John Biggs. Your weather details are coming up. Here's what's happening in Oxford County and area. The search is on for Tilsonburg's official Tilsonburger. With judging taking place Saturday, August 8th at the Annandale National Historic Site, the Party Till the Cows Come Home contest encouraging local restaurants and licensed food vendors to showcase their creativity while highlighting local ingredients or the community's identity. Judging begins at 11 a.m. on the front lawn of Annandale, where residents will be invited to cheer on their favorite entries. One burger will claim the Golden Cowbell Trophy and the title of Tilsonburg's Best Burger. Details are on our website, and make sure you register before this coming Friday. The wait is over. Lake Lisgar Water Park reopened on Sunday and returned to regular operations. The town of Tilsonburg says that means all swimming lessons, aquatic programs, classes, and scheduled water park activities are back on and operating as normal, and wish to thank the community for its patience and understanding during the temporary closure last week due to the poor air quality in the area. The town also said that the health and safety of participants, visitors, and staff remains the top priority. A reduced impaired driving everywhere ride spot check in Tilsonburg stopped an impaired driver on Oxford County roads on July 13th. OPP set up on a ride program when they identified an impaired driver. 37-year-old female resident of Tilsonburg charged with multiple offenses, released from custody and is scheduled to see the inside of a courtroom in September. The Oxford OPP reminds you that no amount of alcohol is safe to consume and drive, and to drive safe, drive smart, and drive sober. As wildfire crews battle forest fires across Canada, Northern Reach Network is also responding by helping displaced animals reach safety. The organization works with rescue partners across Ontario to foster and rehome animals from northern communities. Board member and volunteer Paul Bishop says there are several ways the public can support the rescue effort.
2: There's donations that you can do. Our Amazon wish list is there. But we're dealing with partnered rescues down south as well that are assisting us. So they can look at our website and see all the partnered rescues that we actually deal with and we know. And you can reach out to them and just ask if there's a way that you can assist them.
1: Northern Reach would appreciate either a donation or simply sharing its emergency GoFundMe campaign. In sports, Dwayne Ward, two-time World Series champion with the Toronto Blue Jays and one of the most accomplished relievers in Jays history, died of natural causes in Toronto at the age of 62. He had arrived in the city on Friday and had dinner Friday evening with some of his teammates from 1992 and 93 ahead of the team's ceremony honoring those championship teams. Those players found out about his passing while taking part on the field for the Saturday ceremony. The Blue Jays are at home tonight. They face the American League leading Tampa Rays. That's a 7:07 start. No games in the Canadian Baseball League tonight. London Majors don't return to action until Friday. And in the WNBA, the Toronto Tempo are at home tonight to play the Las Vegas Aces. Game time, 8 p.m. No subscriptions, no nonsense. 101.3 Giant FM sends the free daily news digital edition straight to your inbox each morning. 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

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We checked. That's basically musical copy and paste, right? Yeah. No thanks. This is the summer of 10,000 songs. 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
14: Partly cloudy tonight with just a chance of showers and a low of 19. Tomorrow, showers, risk of a thunderstorm, and a high 25. Humidex around 32 and a windy day as well. Tuesday night, cloudy periods, just a chance of showers, a low 13. On Wednesday, mix of sun and cloud, slight chance of showers, and a high 21.
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1: Nice to have no warnings or alert in the forecast for a change. A partly cloudy night, just a chance of overnight showers and a low 19. Good afternoon. I'm John Biggs. Your weather details are coming up. Here's what's happening in Oxford County and area. The wait is over. Lake Lisgar Water Park reopened on Sunday and returned to regular operations. The town of Tillsonburg says all swimming lessons, aquatic programs, classes, and scheduled water park activities are back on and operating as usual. The town is also thanking the community for its patience and understanding during the temporary closure last week due to the poor air quality in the area, and went on to say that the health and safety of participants, visitors, and staff remains the top priority. Tillsonburg is searching for its official burger. The Tillsonburger. Local restaurants and talented homegrown chefs are invited to take part as part of Party Till the Cows Come Home. Participants are challenged to create a signature Tillsonburger featuring at least one locally sourced ingredient or a connection to Tillsonburg through its name, ingredients, or theme. The winning entry will earn the Golden Cowbell Trophy and the title of Tillsonburg's Best Burger. Restaurants and licensed food vendors have until Friday, July 24th to register. 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National Drowning Prevention Week is underway through July 25th, reminding Canadians that drowning can happen quickly and quietly. Many families enjoying pools, beaches, lakes, and cottages this summer, so officials are encouraging everyone to put water safety first. Children should always be closely supervised and kept within arm's reach near the water. Boaters and anyone taking part in water sports urged to wear a properly fitted life jacket. Learning CPR and never swimming alone are also key steps that can help prevent tragedies and ensure everyone enjoys a safe summer on the water. As forest fires continue to force people from their homes across Canada, Northern Reach Network says the need to rescue displaced animals has never been greater. The organization is appealing for donations and support. Board member and volunteer Paul Bishop explains what's happening.
2: As the wildfires continue to threaten the communities across the region, thousands of families have been forced to evacuate their homes with little to no notice. We are on the front line supporting both the people and the animals affected by this crisis. Many evacuees are struggling to find a safe, temporary housing for their beloved pets.
1: Northern Reach is encouraging the public to donate to its emergency GoFundMe campaign. In sports, Dwayne Ward, a two-time World Series champion with the Toronto Blue Jays and one of the most accomplished relievers in Jays history, died in Toronto of natural causes at the age of 62. He had arrived in the city Friday and had dinner Friday evening with some of his teammates from 1992 and 93. Ahead of the team's ceremony honoring those championship teams. And those players found out about his passing while taking part on the field for the Saturday ceremony. The Blue Jays are at home tonight and face American League leading Tampa at 7:07. No games in the Canadian Baseball League tonight. London Majors don't return to action until Friday. In the WNBA, the Toronto Tempo are at home tonight to play Las Vegas Aces. Game time is 8 p.m. No subscriptions, no nonsense. 101.3 Giant FM sends the free daily news digital edition straight to your inbox each morning. 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
7: Partly cloudy tonight with just a chance of showers and a low of 19. Tomorrow, showers, risk of a thunderstorm and a high 25, humidex around 32 and a windy day as well. Tuesday night, cloudy periods, just a chance of showers, a low 13. On Wednesday, mix of sun and cloud, slight chance of showers and a high 21.
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12: Partly cloudy tonight with just a chance of showers and a low of 19. Tomorrow, showers, risk of a thunderstorm, and a high 25, humidex around 32, and a windy day as well. Tuesday night, cloudy periods, just a chance of showers, a low 13. On Wednesday, mix of sun and cloud, slight chance of showers, and a high 21.
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